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And I only drink when I overthink. 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

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And I

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1: They would kind of be vibing. 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
1: 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And saying sorry doesn't heal the wounds. I was hurt, knowing that I was hurting you. Your reflections in the waters that I drown in. 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When the sun clears now, I peek.

0: smiling all the time, giggling when she walks.
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0: Sweet boy. Hey, sweet child. I just want to be a child again.